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4: Okay.
3: National Lighthouse Day. And National Raspberries and Cream Day.
4: Okay. Mm. Berries and cream. That made me think.
3: Wow, man. We're going to have a fun day today.
4: Mm-hmm.
3: We just want to have some fun. If you know somebody celebrating a birthday or you got some relatives in town, some friends, man, give us a call. 1-844-426-POTC.
5: Incognito. Incognito. Okay. The biggest show in the city.
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0: 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Yeah, back in my two. 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

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Then.

0: 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My name is Incognito.
1: I'm DJ Mrs.
0: DJ Mrs.
1: What's he?
0: How do you organize a space party?
1: How do I organize a space party? I don't know.
0: You plan it.
1: I like that one.
0: Jacquees has a new album out. It's called Mood 2.
1: Mm-hmm.
0: Jacquees is going to be posted on the corner with us very, very soon.
1: Definitely. I had the pleasure of going to a dinner last night. Jacquees had a private dinner with media women. Yeah, and it was pretty dope. We got to listen to the project. A lot of women got to interview him, get content with him.
0: What?
1: Yeah, it was pretty dope. He started singing at the table, and a girl started screaming at the table.
0: Ha!
1: And at that point, I did have to get up and go to the bar. But, you know, we had a time.
0: I like Quee, man.
1: For sure.
0: I like what he represents. Mm-hmm. How the album sound to you?
1: Oh, the album sound great. It's Mood 2. You tell him all the time what Mood 1 is a mood. That album, mixtape, was a moment. A really big moment in his career. So I feel like he did a good job trying to give that feeling again.
0: Now, with Quee, if you said you went to a media dinner, right?
1: Mm-hmm.
0: I'm sure it didn't stop there. Like, y'all probably was hanging out forever.
1: I didn't get home till about 5:30 this morning.
0: Ooh, living the life!
1: Yeah, I was kicking it. I do want to say, ladies, if you're single, enjoy, babe. Go outside.
0: Since we're talking new music, I was scrolling Apple Music. I see ESTG released a song.
1: Okay.
0: Cleveland, Ohio stand-up Ray Jr. dropped a surprise project called Did What I Said.
1: Period.
0: Let me see who else dropped something.
1: Shout out to Ray Jr.
0: Yes. Columbus, Georgia. Man, my dog Zoe and Big D, they got that Trigger 500 Kagan ready to pop. Shout out to AP just because. Shout out to AP.
1: Shout out to you, AP.
0: AP keep us turned up. And shout out to our dog, Woody Woods, in Charleston, West Virginia.
1: Okay, what Woody got going on?
0: Woody is about to do Woody Fest 1.5.
1: Mm-hmm.
0: He said, I need DJ Mrs. He getting ready to bring the baby, Travis Porter, and either Plies, Juvie, or Boosie.
1: All three. I ain't going to lie.
0: All three of them.
1: I ain't going to lie. Plies, Boosie, Juvie.
0: Mm-hmm.
1: You got to choose.
0: Mm-hmm.
1: Who you choosing?
0: I'm going Boosie.
1: I'm going Boosie, too.
0: I'm going Boosie, straight off energy. Brent Faiyaz did an Icon director's cut as well, too.
1: Okay, that's what's up.
0: Yeah, I haven't been drinking, so I can't get into my Brent Faiyaz right now.
1: It's all right.
0: Yeah, I'll be all right, though.
1: You taking another break?
0: Yep, taking me a little break, man.
1: It's cool.
0: Speaking of taking a break, don't take no break this weekend. Mash the gas, take pictures, make lots of videos, and make sure you're tagging us.
1: At POTC.LIVE.
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0: biggest show in the city, posted on the corner. My name is Incognito.
1: I'm your sis, DJ Mrs.
0: DJ Mrs.
1: What's that?
0: What do you call a shoe made out of a banana?
1: Slipper.
0: That right?
2: That right? That's your dad is right.
0: Have you ever slipped on a banana peel?
1: You want to know something crazy?
0: You tried it.
1: Well, me and my cousin, shout out to my cousin Chelsea in Detroit. I used to spend every summer in Detroit with my family.
2: Hard. What up, though?
1: What up, though? So, we was in the kitchen, right? It was late night. We was up late. One of them, like, we should have been asleep. We was, yeah. But, you know. And we was looking at each other. We was like, how can somebody slip on a banana? Like, how can you do that? Like,
0: right.
1: We was really like, that's not true. Like, you really can't. So, I put the banana on the floor. So, we just joking. And we acting like we slipping. My cousin, Chelsea, she steps on the banana. When I tell you, she went up in the air.
0: What?
1: That's what I tell you. She went up in the air. You heard her like, whoa!
0: Sound effect. Whoa.
2: Mrs. was her knees in the air and everything.
1: Everything. She flew in the air. And we was like, well.
0: It worked.
1: It worked. And we got in trouble because we was lost. So we had to get in the bed.
2: That's the life as a kid right there, boy. Remember staying up about 2, 3 in the morning, boy? It felt like, boy, you were jay. Now you can't get 2, 3 in the morning, boy. Woo, woo.
1: Ain't nothing going on. But y'all know what's going on.
2: I'm trying to tease. Ain't nothing open back Waffle House and Leg.
1: Okay.
0: 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We got some fire interviews up there. We recently spoke with Taffy Baby and had a fun one with Travis Porter. Oh, my goodness.
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Fresh new J's, AMG, switch lanes, oh. Never been a mo or a lame-o. Never switched up on the gang-o. Street cred good, always, oh. 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Yeah, we both outside, that's my type, but hit.

my type, but he's my section. 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He Mr. Get It Done. I'm Mrs. One of One. Fall in love every time we link. He got me sprung.com. 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I ain't in your business and you ain't in mine. 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
1: Keep that phone charged up.
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1: Period.
0: My name is Incognito.
1: I'm DJ Mrs.
2: Yo, what up? It's your boy David O. Shout out my brother Incognito and DJ Mrs. for having the biggest show in the city. We out here. OBO say so. Keep it locked. OBO. Bye there.
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3: What's up, Incognito?
2: I got my unk swag on last night, boy.
3: Well, you came in here good energy. What happened?
2: That boy got 12 hours worth of sleep.
3: Ooh, wee.
2: Jumped in that bed so early.
3: Mm-hmm. What time to get up?
2: 12 hours later. I didn't know it was a whole 12. I was smiling like, oh, today gonna be a great day.
3: You woke up. Sometimes when I sleep that long, I still be tired, though.
2: Yeah, oh, I want to be in the bed right now. Don't get it twisted.
3: That boy want a nap.
2: I only came to work because the rent due.
3: That rent is due. But since you was honest and transparent with that, it's time for topic of the day. And I want to know, do you think it's tacky to ask somebody what they paid for something? So, for example, say you get a new car. Mm-hmm. You know, it's hot, it's brand new. Mm-hmm. Your homies pull up on you like, damn, and Kai, like, clean, boy. How much you paid for this?
2: Yo.
3: Is that tacky to you?
2: Not at all. Mm-hmm. Not at all. Because I'm going to ask. I think every time you come in here with a Starbucks or something, I'm like, how much that cost? I'm asking. I'm really asking. I do be asking y'all, don't
3: I? I think it's tacky to a certain extent. Like, if somebody bought you a gift, and you be like, how much you paid for this?
2: Okay.
3: That's when it become tacky to me.
2: Yeah, they're different.
3: If somebody else bought you something, but if it's something that you bought and you know you was already ready to flex with it, go ahead and flex. So call us right now, 1-844-426-POTC. Is it tacky to ask somebody what they paid for something?
4: Incognito, incognito, the biggest show in the city.
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1: Blaney.
2: I'm inside my topic of the day. I want to know, do you think it's tacky if you ask somebody what they paid for something?
1: Well, no, because if you want to get the same shoes, mm-hmm. I mean, are they good-looking shoes?
2: They great looking shoes, and I want to know the price, sister. Is it tacky that I'm asking you that? Or,
1: no,
2: or you
1: going to
2: let me get it off? Period. Thank you, sis.
3: Don't let that man pump you up, Data, and get your ass shot out here. We ain't no damn top flight security of the world. We Craig and Data. So just kick back, relax. You heard what happened to the last security guards.
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0: How's on the corner with it?
1: Hey, Carl.
0: What's happening?
1: Hey, it's Big Six War, man. Carl from Dallas.
0: What's up, my boy?
1: What's up, Incognito DJ Missy?
2: Hey, I'm inside my topic of the day, boo. Can I get your opinion on something?
1: All right, go for it.
2: Is it tacky to ask somebody what they paid for something? So say if you got a new car and somebody pull up on you like, damn, big bro, how much you paid for this? Is that tacky?
1: Right. Nah, I don't think it's tacky. I think it's, you know, some more putting up on game and see how much money on they got if they want to pocket dig and pocket watch. You know?
2: Right, okay. That pocket watch is serious, though.
1: Nah, for real, it's serious, because, you know what I'm saying, my price ain't their price, and today's price not yesterday's price. You know what I'm
0: saying?
2: You said something then. Thank you, boo.
1: Nah, if you're posted on the corner.
0: Topic of the day in full effect right now. This is a good one, DJ Mrs.
2: Is it tacky?
0: I don't think it's tacky to ask. I'm going to ask. I'll be asking. I'm guessing the price, or with all these smart devices, we can just scan it, and it'll tell you how much it costs, too. Hey, that shit didn't tell you, but that new Escalade gonna cost you $170.
2: That new house, how much the house is?
0: Mm-hmm. Just Zillow them folks. For sure.
3: Incognito. Incognito. Okay. The biggest show in the city.
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0: It's the Shim Sham of the day.
1: All right, so the White House officials, the Office of the National Drug Control Policy, released its first major wastewater-based drug report. UN sewage samples to track community drug trends.
2: What?
1: And they tested 100 counties, covered about 18% of the U.S. population. Now, Texas stood out.
2: Wait, can you put that in regular words? Because my brain is hacked.
1: So basically, they went to the drug control and okay. they said, hey, let's test this sewage water, okay. see what the people are flushing, and they throw it in the sewage water.
2: Okay.
1: And then, yeah, they broke
2: okay.
1: it down in PIP terms.
2: Thank the Lord. Okay,
1: yeah,
2: cool. Thank
1: in PIP terminology.
2: Okay, go on.
1: And Texas, we stood out.
2: Oh.
1: Not Houston, though, but Dallas, El Paso, and Webb County. But now, they ain't got enough to test in all of our waters yet. Mm-hmm. But they said that they found a lot of drugs in the sewage water.
2: Not ours, though.
1: That means people are flushing cocaine.
2: What they doing in the Triple D?
1: Weed.
2: What they doing in the Web?
1: Percocet.
2: I know they're doing it in El Paso, for real. They got a lot of festivals out there.
1: They got a lot of festivals.
2: Ain't nothing going on out there, for real. But okay, they got stuff going on.
1: But why would you be flushing your drugs, though? Like, maybe the police was on the way.
2: Oh, maybe it's coming out and they, you know, they number one and they number two. Maybe they like, you know what I'm saying? Like, when you go to the bathroom, it come out from the night before.
1: Oh.
2: I don't know. I just heard that. I don't know. You know, got to flush it out your system somehow. It might not be the real thing. It might be like, you know, digested and then out.
1: Okay, Jazz has broken down. Maybe you need to work for National Drug
2: you
1: Control Division.
2: Well, you know how I am. I'm for the streets, so I can't be working for the police.
1: That's at the White House. It's working at the White
2: House. Oh, for sure ain't working at the White House. I'm at the Black House. Ain't no way.
1: $2 million a year.
2: For what?
1: See?
2: Look at me. I'm the number one drug police. I'll be a drug dog, whatever they need me to do. God,
0: the Shim Sham of the day. 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
3: What's up, Devontae? Where you posted on the corner at?
4: Atlanta, Georgia.
5: What kind of coat is always wet when you put it on? 5 seconds.
3: Don't worry, I'll wait.
4: A raincoat.
5: It's dry when you first put it on. Right? Think about it. Call us back.
3: Appreciate you. Hey, who is trying to play number one game show on the radio?
6: Angela.
3: What's up? Where you posted on the corner at?
6: Brockville, Alabama.
5: I know that's right. So I got a new riddle for you, sis. You ready?
6: Okay.
5: What kind of coat is always wet when you put it on? 5 seconds.
6: Oh, I'm sorry. I don't know it.
5: It's okay. Don't be sorry. Be careful.
3: Call us back. Be careful. Call me back. Thank you, man. Let's turn up in Alabama. 844-426-POTC. Who is this?
6: Red.
3: What's up, Red?
5: Red. That's the Red.
6: How you doing?
5: Good. How you doing?
3: I like Red. Ooh, Red, where you posted on the corner at?
6: I'm from New Orleans.
3: Oh,
6: I'm
3: bro.
5: I know that's right, baby. You ready to do this riddle? You ready to do this riddle, sis?
6: Of course.
5: What kind of coat is always wet when you put it on?
6: Ooh.
5: Mm-hmm.
6: What kind of coat is always wet when you put it on?
5: Yep.
6: A raincoat?
5: No. Jesus. People turned up. We love you, Red.
6: Oh,
3: man. All right. Post it on the corner. Who is this trying to play number one game show on the radio? What's up? Where you posted on the corner at?
6: Sand Trap.
3: Hey, you just taught us something. I ain't know they call Sanford the Sand Trap, so you put me down.
5: I know that's right. You ready to do this riddle, sis?
6: Yes, I am.
5: All right. What kind of coat is always wet when you put it on?
6: A rain jacket.
3: I was just walking around the office earlier today telling everybody how we got the smartest listeners.
5: I kept telling you you were speaking a little too soon.
3: You embarrassing us.
5: No shade.
3: You about to embarrass the city.
5: No shade.
3: Can you help me?
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0: 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Who it is?
1: Montrez.
2: Montrez, you ready to do this riddle, boo?
1: Yes, ma'am.
2: All right. What kind of coat is always wet when you put it on?
1: A leather coat, a leather jacket.
0: Got it!
2: No, baby. Look it up in Carla's bag.
0: Thank you, bro.
1: Oh, man.
0: It's time to play number one game show on the radio. Who it is?
3: Tony.
0: What's up, Tony? Where you posted on the corner at?
3: In Durham.
2: What kind of coat is always wet when you put it on?
3: A fur coat?
2: A fur coat be wet? It might smell like mildew after a while. Depending on what type of fur it is. You like them rabbit coats? Them rabbits might be a little wet. Keep a turn up, sister. Thank you.
0: Thank you, boo.
3: Thank you.
0: I promise you we got the smartest listeners on the radio. Who
2: is this?
1: This is Verse.
2: All right, boo, you ready to do this trivia?
1: Yeah.
2: In 5 seconds, tell us what kind of coat is always wet when you put it on?
1: Coat of paint.
2: Thank you, bro. Damn. What the hell, twin?
1: I'm talking to my daughter. I told her.
0: What you told her, folks?
1: I said, man, it ain't nothing but some paint. Post it on the corner.
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3: 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You post it on the corner.
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15: It's the Shim Sham of the day.
16: Oh, yeah. Ladies and gentlemen, the BBL has been very popular for many, many years and been proportion sizing some of the greatest ladies out there that look good, that needed to enhance their particular statics of their figure. Now they have the DDL, a.k.a. the Dominican Eggplant Lift. This is a non-surgical male enhancement procedure that supposedly, let me be politically correct, it increases the width down there.
17: Okay.
16: You ready? You ready?
18: Next, listen, he's got his ears open. Ears and legs, actually.
16: Also, visible length and creates better overall proportions with minimal discomfort and zero downtime.
17: What?
16: Yeah, man. A urologist warned men not to risk damaging perfectly good, healthy equipment trying to make yourself be something that you're not, to impress somebody that probably don't care nothing about you.
17: And women, they like small. They don't care about big. That's just
18: the men. Don't lie like that on the radio. Don't lie like that. You're about to have the women calling in, blowing up the phone lines.
17: It's motion in the ocean, baby.
16: That's what small men say.
15: 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On 97.9 The Box.
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Haven't decided just yet. Yeah. 40 was such a bang. All of my offs, they des. Please don't put me to the test. They tryna get back on the net. I'm tryna get back in the flesh. Yeah.

0: It is a Best Friend Friday, and we are the biggest show in the city, posted on the corner. My name is Incognito.
1: I'm your sis, DJ Missy.
0: Man, checking in to do two things today.
1: What's that?
0: Play these hits and make sure these hits don't stop.
1: You know how we ride.
0: National Water Balloon Day.
1: Okay.
0: Oh, so much fun.
1: I'm not going to lie. When the last time you was in a water balloon fight?
0: It's been years.
1: Years.
0: Need to have one.
1: For sure.
0: Like a field day, man. Like a water balloon fight. Oh, yeah. You're right on time with that, Cass.
1: No,
0: you're right.
1: For real.
0: Need that. Shout out to our AP Brandon. His daughter is here today. How old are you? How old are you?
2: Say I'm three.
1: Said, uh-uh, get that
2: you're right
1: now.
2: She got shot.
0: They can see you. They can see you. I understand. You got real shot. Okay, big three in the building. Today is National Purple Heart Day.
1: Okay.
0: National Lighthouse Day. And National Raspberries and Cream Day.
1: Okay. Mm. Berries and cream. That made me think.
0: Wow, man. We're going to have a fun day today.
1: Mm-hmm.
0: We just want to have some fun. If you know somebody's celebrating a birthday or you got some relatives in town, some mm-hmm. friends, man, give us a call. 1-844-426-PLTC.
3: Incognito. Incognito. Okay. The biggest show in the city.
4: Post it on the corner.
1: Okay.
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2: 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My name is Incognito.
3: I'm DJ Mrs.
2: DJ Mrs.
3: Let's see.
2: How do you organize a space party?
3: How do I organize a space party? How do I organize a space party? I don't know.
2: You plan it.
3: I like that one.
2: Jacquees has a new album out. It's called Mood 2.
3: Mm-hmm.
2: Jacquees is going to be posting on the corner with us very, very soon.
3: Definitely. I had the pleasure of going to a dinner last night. Jacquees had a private dinner with media women. Yeah, and it was pretty dope. We got to listen to the project. A lot of women got to interview him, get content with him.
2: What?
3: Yeah, it was pretty dope. He started singing at the table, and a girl started screaming at the table.
2: Ha!
3: And at that point, I did have to get up and go to the bar. But, you know, we had a time.
2: I like Quee, man.
3: For sure.
2: I like what he represents.
3: Mm-hmm.
2: How the album sound to you?
3: Oh, the album sound great. It's Mood, too. You tell him all the time what Mood 1 is a mood. It's that album mixtape was a moment, a really big moment in his career. So I feel like he did a good job trying to give that feeling again.
2: Now with Quee, if you said you went to a media dinner, right?
3: Mm-hmm.
2: I'm sure it didn't stop there.

0: like y'all probably was hanging out forever.
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0: Ooh, living the life.
1: Yeah, I was kicking it. I do want to say, ladies, if you're single, enjoy, babe. Go outside.
0: Since we're talking new music, I was scrolling Apple Music. I see ESTG released a song.
1: Okay.
0: Cleveland, Ohio stand-up Ray Jr. dropped a surprise project called Did What I Said.
1: Period.
0: Let me see who else dropped something.
1: Shout out to Ray Jr.
0: Yes. Columbus, Georgia. Man, my dog Zoe and Big D. They got that Trigger 500 Kagan ready to pop. Shout out to AP just because. Shout out to AP.
1: Shout out to you, AP.
0: AP keep us turned up. And shout out to our dog, Woody Woods in Charleston, West Virginia.
1: Okay, what Woody got going on?
0: Woody is about to do Woody Fest 1.5. He said, I need DJ Mrs. He getting ready to bring the baby, Travis Porter, and either Plies, Juvie, or Boosie.
1: All three. I ain't going to lie.
0: All trio.
1: I ain't going to lie. Plies, Boosie, Juvie.
0: Mm-hmm.
1: You got to choose.
0: Mm-hmm.
1: Who you choosing?
0: I'm going Boosie.
1: I'm going Boosie, too.
0: I'm going Boosie straight off energy. Brent Faiyaz did an Icon director's cut as well, too.
1: Okay, that's what's up.
0: Yeah, I haven't been drinking, so I can't get into my Brent Faiyaz right now.
1: It's all right.
0: Yeah, I'll be all right, though.
1: I'm taking another break.
0: Yep, taking me a little break, man.
1: It's cool.
0: Speaking of taking a break, don't take no break this weekend. Mash the gas. Take pictures, make lots of videos, and make sure you're tagging us.
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14: Hola. It's the Shim Sham of the Day.
15: All right, Shim Sham of the Day is going out to this man in Columbus who reportedly decided group chats and therapy wasn't enough for him.
1: Really?
15: So what he decided to do, he decided to fake his own death.
16: Oh, my God.
15: He wanted to see what people had to say about it.
1: Ooh.
15: Now, everything was going smooth. The emotions were high. Mm-hmm. Oh, I loved him so much. He was a good man. Mm-hmm. But when it went 0 to 100 real quick is when his ex-girlfriend showed up with another man to the funeral.
1: Wait, what was his ex? You know what I'm saying? Like, she had moved on.
15: She had moved on, but that was really quick, though. A man ain't been gone but a week and a half.
1: Oh, she moved on in that week?
15: Mm-hmm.
1: Oh, she had stopped.
15: And then he
1: before.
15: Came up out them stands and ran up in there. Man, what you doing? And all chaos. People were falling out. People was like, oh, my God, he's alive. He's alive. And they was falling all out. Police had to come. And now he in trouble for faking his death.
16: He was did all of that to find out if his girl was cheating.
15: He wanted to see what people thought about
16: him. No, he was trying to figure out if that woman was cheating.
1: Yeah, because you don't just talk bad about somebody at their funeral. Maybe at the after party thing, the after
15: repast. Yeah, you don't bring another man to the person you was dealing with funeral that quick.
1: She probably needed support, though.
16: You know, at most funerals, they be lying.
1: J-Mac was a good guy. I love to speak at your funeral, J-Mac.
16: What would you say?
1: Brother Mac, he always read a lot of books.
16: Okay.
1: He never fornicated a day in his life, and that's probably why he gone too soon.
15: That might would have took him out.
14: The Shim Sham of the Day. On 97.9 The Box.
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1: What's up, it's Young Jazz with the Juice. I got a DM the other day. Somebody said, Jazz, what's that car place you always telling me to go to? 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And if they don't have it, they will go out there and get it for you. 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Don't worry, because at Shabana Motors, they gonna get you fine. So you can be swinging and banging on the road today. All you need is a good job, down payment, references, address, ID, and they got you. Look, you gotta go see my friends over at Shabana Motors so you can get whatever car, truck, or it is that you've been wanting for the summer. You're gonna see my girl, Miss Ware, when you walk in at Shabana Motors over there. Then I want you to ask for my girl, Miss Sean. Miss Sean gonna let you know about all the best deals they got going on, and they got some of the best sellers at Shabana Motors. Tell her to hook you up with the best one that they got. And don't forget, let her know that Young Jazz with the Juice from 97.9 to buy.

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0: biggest show in the city, posted on the corner. My name is Incognito.
1: I'm your sis, DJ Missus.
0: DJ Missus.
1: What's that?
0: What do you call a shoe made out of a banana?
1: Slipper.
0: That right?
2: That right? That is right.
0: Have you ever slipped on a banana peel?
1: You want to know something crazy? You
0: tried it.
1: Well, me and my cousin, shout out to my cousin Chelsea in Detroit. I used to spend every summer in Detroit with my family.
2: Hard. What up, though?
1: What up, though? So, we was in the kitchen, right? It was late night. We was up late. One of them, like, we should have been asleep. It was, yeah. But, you know. And we was looking at each other. We was like, how can somebody slip on a banana? Like, how can you do that? Like,
0: right.
1: We was really like, that's not true. Like, you really can't. So, I put the banana on the floor. So, we just joking. And we acted like we slipping. My cousin, Chelsea, she steps on the banana. When I tell you, she went up in the air.
0: What?
1: That's what I tell you. She went up in the air. You heard her like, whoa!
0: Sound effect. Whoa.
2: Mrs. was her knees in the air and everything.
1: Everything. She flew in the air. And we was like, well.
0: It worked.
1: It worked. And we got in trouble because we was lost. So we had to get in the air.
2: That's the life as a kid right there, boy. Remember staying up about 2, 3 in the morning, boy? It felt like, boy, you were jay. Now you can't get 2, 3 in the morning, boy. Woo, woo.
1: Ain't nothing going on. But y'all know what's going on.
2: I'm trying to tell you. Ain't nothing open back Waffle House and late.
1: Okay.
0: 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We got some fire interviews up there. We recently spoke with Taffy Baby and had a fun one with Travis Porter. Oh, my goodness.
1: Like, comment, and subscribe. 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Everything is spelled correctly.
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0: If you got us turned up, we love you for that.
1: 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And if you got to step away from the radio,
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1: All right.
2: 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It's the Puerto Rican Princess, the baddest chick in the game. And I'm chilling with my homie, the best. You already know what it is. Incognito, post it on the corner. Let's go.
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4: 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We love you, bro. 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
0: DJ Missy.
1: What's up, Incognito?
0: I got my unk swag on last night, boy.
1: Yo, you came in here good energy. What happened?
0: That boy got 12 hours worth of sleep.
1: Ooh, wee.
0: Jumped in that bed so early.
1: Mm-hmm. What time you get up?
0: 12 hours later. I didn't know it was a whole 12. I was smiling like, oh, today gonna be a great day.
1: You woke up. Sometimes when I sleep that long, I still be tired, though.
0: Yeah, oh, I want to be in the bed right now. Don't get it twisted.
1: That boy want a nap.
0: I only came to work because the rent due.
1: That rent is due. But since you was honest and transparent with that, it's time for topic of the day. And I want to know, do you think it's tacky to ask somebody what they paid for something? So, for example, say, you get a new car. Mm-hmm. You know, it's hot, it's brand new. Mm-hmm. Your homies pull up on you like, damn, and Kai, like, clean, boy, how much you pay for this?
0: Yo.
1: Is that tacky to you?
0: Not at all. Mm-hmm. Not at all. Because I'm going to ask. I think every time you come here with a Starbucks or something, I'll be like, how much that cost? I'm asking. I'm really asking. I do be asking y'all, don't
1: I? I think it's tacky to a certain extent. Like, if somebody bought you a gift, and you be like, how much you paying for this?
0: Okay.
1: That's when it become tacky to me.
0: Yeah, that's different.
1: If somebody else bought you something, but if it's something that you bought and you know you was already ready to flex with it, go ahead and flex. So call us right now, 1-844-426-POTC. Is it tacky to ask somebody what they paid for something?

0: Y'all's on the corner over there.
1: Blaney.
2: I'm inside my topic of the day. I want to know, do you think it's tacky if you ask somebody what they paid for something?
1: Well, no, because if you want to get the same shoes, mm-hmm. I mean, are they good-looking shoes?
2: They great-looking shoes, and I want to know the prices. So is it tacky that I'm asking you that, or,
1: no,
2: or you going to let me get it off? Period. Thank you, sis.
3: 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We ain't no damn top flight security of the world. We Craig and Day-Day. 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
1: Hey, Carl.
0: What's happening?
1: Hey, it's Big Six One, man. Carl from Dallas.
0: What's up, my boy?
1: What's up, Incognito DJ Missy?
2: Hey, I'm inside my topic of the day, boo. Can I get your opinion on something?
1: All right, go for it.
2: Is it tacky to ask somebody what they paid for something? So say if you got a new car and somebody pull up on you like, damn, big bro, how much you paid for this? Is that tacky?
1: Right. Nah, I don't think it's tacky. I think it's, you know, some more putting up on game and see how much money on they got since they want to pocket dig and pocket watch. You know?
2: Right, okay. That pocket watch is serious, though.
1: Nah, for real, it's serious, because, you know what I'm saying, my price ain't their price, and today's price not yesterday's price. You know what I'm
0: Hop it, though.
2: You said something then. Thank you, boo.
1: Nah, for real, you post on the corner.
0: Topic of the day in full effect right now. This is a good one, DJ Mrs.
2: Is it tacky?
0: I don't think it's tacky to ask. I'm going to ask. I'll be asking. I'm guessing the price, or with all these smart devices, we can just scan it, and it'll tell you how much it costs, too. That shit didn't tell you, but that new Escalade gonna cost you $170.
2: That new house, how much the house is?
0: Mm-hmm. Just Zillow them folks. For sure.
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0: My heart is definitely broken after some devastating news here. It's 97.9 The Vibes, H-Town's number one hip-hop and R&B station. I'm Jayla Mache. And Houston, we have a party. We have a problem with the parties here in Houston. Man, it's two clubs that's super popular in the city. The Address, and we also have Camp Houston. It's been confirmed that those two clubs are officially closing down. I know. Like, you're like, what's going on? I mean, they didn't share exactly the reason why the clubs are being closed, but it's sad in the city. I feel like half of the city, well, not half, but a part of the city has died. The Address in Houston and Camp Houston is two of the most popular clubs. That's where all the outsiders go. I'm sad. I know that they're throwing the last party at the Address this Sunday. So if you want to go, check it out, okay? Because, it's sad, man. RIP the Address in Camp Houston. I'm probably going to be talking about that for the rest of the night. It's 97.9 The Vibes.
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1: It's the Shim Sham of the day.
9: All right, so the White House officials, the Office of the National Drug Control Policy, releases first major wastewater-based drug report. Using sewage samples to track community drug trends.
10: What?
9: And they tested 100 counties, covered about 18% of the U.S. population. Now, Texas stood out.
10: Wait, you put that in regular words? Because my brain is hacked.
9: So basically, they went to the drug control and okay. They said, hey, let's test this sewage water, okay. See what the people are flushing, and they throw it in the sewage water.
10: Okay.
9: And then, broke it down in PIP terms.
10: Thank the Lord. Okay, cool.
9: In PIP terminology.
10: Okay, go on.
9: And Texas, we stood out.
10: Oh.
9: Not Houston, though, but Dallas, El Paso, and Webb County. But now, they ain't got enough to test in all of our waters yet. Mm-hmm. But they said that they found a lot of drugs in the sewage water.
10: Not ours, though.
9: That means people are flushing cocaine.
10: What they doing in the Triple D?
9: Weed.
10: What they doing in the Web?
9: Percocet.
10: I know they're doing it in El Paso, for real. They got a lot of festivals out there.
9: They got a lot of festivals.
10: Ain't nothing going on out there, for real. But okay, they got stuff going on.
9: But why would you be flushing your drugs, though? Like, maybe the police was on the way.
10: Oh, maybe it's coming out and they, you know, they number one and they number two. Maybe they like, you know what I'm saying? Like, when you go to the bathroom, it come out from the night before. I don't know. I just heard that. I don't know. You know, got to flush it out your system somehow. It might not be the real thing. It might be like, you know, digested and then out.
9: Okay, Jazz has broken down. Maybe you need to work for National Drug Control Division.
10: You know how I am. I'm for the streets, so I can't be working for the police. I can't.
9: That's at the White House. It's working at the White
10: House. Oh, for sure ain't working at the White House. I'm at the Black House. Ain't no way.
9: $2 million a year.
10: For what?
9: See?
10: Look at me. I'm the number one drug police. I'll be a drug dog, whatever they need me to do, God dog.
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Hit her, making them play, stacking that pay. Buy me whatever I want, oh, hit her. 3-pointers on the chain, fresh new J's, AMG, switch lanes, oh. Never been a boat or a lame old. Never switched up on the gang, oh. 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

0: tight, but it's
1: I be in my section, he be in his. 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Fall in love every time we link. 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
0: DJ, you're the

happened to Mariah and Young Thug getting engaged? 97 out of box. I'm Che Lavashay. One of Houston's very own is returning. He has another concert. I got more information for you coming up next.

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1: 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I'm Jayla Michae. Now, it's been a couple of things that's been spiraling tonight. I mean, one of them being Chris Brown's maid, you know, was bit by his dog. Okay, and guess how much he is ordered to pay? About $13 million, all because his dog attacked his housekeeper. Do you know how happy I would be to be attacked by Chris Brown's dog? I mean, she ain't deceased or anything of that nature. So as long as I'm still alive, I would get bit by a dog for $13 million? It's crazy. I mean, somebody get attacked out here in Houston, you just go to the hospital. I mean, if you sue them, we ain't getting no millions. Man, I'm wishing I was that maid, man. It's 97 on the box.
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0: This is Jennifer Hudson. I remember my experience on the first day of school. I think I was excited, but then when I got there, like everybody else, I was terrified, so didn't know nobody. Ugh, but I made it through. So to all you guys heading back to school, it's your time. Live in your moment, have fun, you'll find friends, and remember this, everybody else is just as nervous as you are about starting school and meeting new people.
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Wow, am I the only one that's trying to figure out what's the beef between her and Bonnaby? It's 97 Out of Vice. I'm Jayla Michelle, one of Houston's, one of the best artists, you know, is coming back for another concert here. He recently was just here earlier this year, and his concert went crazy. Find out who I'm talking about.

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0: Tyler right there. That's her new song, Is It Love, on 97.9 Vox, H-Town's number one hip-hop and R&B station. I'm Jay LaVashay, and guess what? We're trying to take you to a concert for free. And if you love Don Toliver, this one is for you. He is on his second go-around of his Octane World Tour. Leg 2 is what he's calling it. It's happening on Tuesday, August 11th at the Toyota Center. 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

0: Brown's number one hip-hop and R&B station is Jayla Michae. I love that song right there. Now, you know, a football season is finally back, okay? We got to clap it up for that one right there. And the first Texans game is the next Thursday. And a lot of people are already saying who they want to perform for the Super Bowl for 2027. And the talk of the town is Justin Bieber performing for halftime. And I ain't gonna lie, I'm actually excited for that. I can sing Baby, you know, for the Super Bowl by Ludacris and Justin Bieber. I can see that. Okay. He did really good for Coachella. It was a lot different. It was pretty much like him being in his bedroom in his underwear, playing his iconic songs and just singing along with it. So I'm here for it. Justin Bieber as the halftime performer, 2027 Super Bowl. And not to mention, it's in Atlanta. And you know what? I'm going to go ahead and book my flight right now to be up in the cut. It's 97.9 The Box.
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0: 97 on the Vox, H-Town's number one hip-hop and R&B station. I'm Jayla Mache. You know what, T.I.? We love his kids, right? Did you see that clip of Major? He recently just got his driver's license, so T.I. went ahead and bought him his new car. And King, which is his other son, was teaching Major how to parallel park. And Major done ran the car into King's legs. He actually did have to go to the hospital. It's actually, you know, I think he said he sprung his knee because his brother hit him. Now, I don't understand it. Parents, why do y'all buy cars for y'all children when they don't really know how to drive for real? Just because they got their license doesn't mean they should be on the roads. You know what I'm saying? Because them driver testing is not the same as riding on them roads, okay? That's two different things. But speaking of school, we want to send your kids back to school with a whole bunch of free things. And this is happening on this Sunday. It's going down, okay? The Johnny Dane and Paul Wall annual back to school block party. This is my first year going. This is my first year going, and I cannot wait. That's free everything, okay? I mean it. Free backpacks, free school supplies, free haircuts, free food, health checks, anything. And on top of that, for the parents, too, we got some for you. We got some performances. It's going down if you want to go. It's at Johnny Dane Co. That's 6224 Richmond Avenue. Or you can go to our website at theboxhouston.com. Come out and hang with the gang, all right? It's 97 on the Vox.
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I still say Houston girls do it the best. It's 97.9 The Vox. I'm Jayla Mashay. So apparently there is a new label that's forming, and you're going to be shocked when you think, when you find out who these two people I'm talking about are teaming up. There's two artists very known. Yep, we're going to talk about that next.

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0: station. It's Jay LaVashay, and I feel like I came across the most random theme just now. Quavo and Young Thug is talking about doing a, label together. So they plan to team up together to build a label. And it's just like, I don't know, it's just so random. A lot of people are saying that Quavo don't, he should not do it because apparently Young Thug said a couple bad things about the Migos a while back. But on the other side, some people are saying that it could be a good thing because they need more black owned labels, which is true. But I don't know, after seeing Gucci Mane and Pooch Icy drama together, I wonder how Quavo and Young Thug is going to work together. So we shall see if they going to come together and build one of the best labels. I mean, I'm curious. We need new artists. Okay, so I am tuned in on that label. It's 97.9 Vox.
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3: Hey, little April, where's your little sidekick?
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5: 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And call us to hear more about our layaway plans at 713-924-3980.
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0: 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It's Jayla Mache. That is my time tonight. You can find me on Instagram if you like at Jayla Mache. That's J-A-L-A-M-A-S-H-A-Y. Happy Saturday. I hope you enjoy your weekend. I'll be back tomorrow because tomorrow is Sunday at 1, 10 p.m. to 1. Okay, see you later. 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
1: It's the Shim Sham of the day.
7: Oh, yeah, ladies and gentlemen, the BBL has been very popular for many, many years and been proportion sizing some of the greatest ladies out there that look good, that needed to enhance their particular statics of their figure. Now they have the DDL, a.k.a. the Dominican Eggplant Lift. This is a non-surgical male enhancement procedure that supposedly, let me be politically correct, it increases the width down there.
8: Okay.
7: You ready? You ready?
9: Next, listen. He's got his ears open. Ears and legs, actually.
7: Also, visible length and creates better overall proportions with minimal discomfort and zero downtime.
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7: 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A urologist warned men not to risk damaging perfectly good, healthy

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Country old, got it out the mud. 6-1-0, thug old. 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Buy me whatever I want, oh. Hit her, 3-pointers on the chain. Fresh new J's, AMG, switch lanes on. 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

He in my section, he be in heels. We can go bottle for bottle in this junk. 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He Mr. Get It Done. I'm Mrs. One of One. Fall in love every time we link. He got me sprung.com. 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Yeah, we both outside. That's my type.

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11: Boosie got scammed. He said he paid some big money for a presidential pardon.
12: What?
11: So apparently, there was these two guys named Jacob and Jack, and they said they was real cool with the president, right? They said they was his right hand, all that stuff. So, Boosie, you know, he be in a lot of legal troubles and stuff. So he allegedly shelled out $600,000 to secure a pardon from President Trump. Do you think he got the pardon?
12: No.
11: He did not get the pardon. So now Boosie is saying, hey, at least you got to give me $300,000 of my money back. And these guys were like, hey, you know what? You're not getting your money back. But he said, you guys are supposed to refund me if no pardon was delivered. So at least give me back half. Now, do you think you can pay for a pardon from the president?
12: Nope.
11: I mean, can you know for real?
12: Well, he should have known first it was a scam when the dudes you talking to is Jacob and Jack.
11: Well, Jacob and Jack sound like some, you know, folks that might know the president.
12: No, that sound like some scammers right there. Jacob and Jack, running.
11: Okay, Jacob Wu and Jack Berkman.
12: That sounds suspect.
11: They sound like scammers?
12: Jacob Wu?
11: Well, look, things had escalated because it was New Year's Day, and then they had called Boosie's lawyer claiming Trump had already signed the pardon and the White House hadn't announced it yet. So they really catfished Boosie real bad. I think he should probably at least get the other half back. One half gone because he's kind of dumb to think you could pay for it, but come on, give him the other half back.
13: They're not giving anything back.
12: But ain't that illegal to pay for a pardon? That's almost like paying a lawyer off, a judge off.
11: What if you're paying to look at my case? You're not paying for the pardon. I'm paying you to look at my case extra hard.
13: I think
11: push it to the top.
13: I think you can buy anything.
11: See?
13: If you know the right people and how to get it.
11: I just thought it's
13: crazy. Boosie just know the wrong people. He paying the wrong people.
11: But Jack and Jacob said they was cool with Trump, and with those names, I would think they were. I know you're saying they sound like scammers, but...
13: Kodak Black got a pardon.
11: Huh?
13: Kodak Black got a pardon.
12: Yeah, he did. Mm. I'm like the boy coming to America. He ain't lying. The boy did get a pardon.
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2: Miami. That's all my scammers and my kid money.

care man who you're loyal to. 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

0: Oh, hell no.
1: You know what's up?
2: You're now rocking with the best, best.
0: What?
2: It's Good Morning H-Town.
0: And women, they like small. They don't care about big. That's just
3: don't
0: a
3: lie
0: myth.
3: Like that on the radio. Don't lie like that. You about to have the women calling in, blowing up the phone lines.
0: It's motion in the ocean, baby.
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3: Boosie got scammed. He said he paid some big money for a presidential pardon.
4: What?
3: So apparently, there was these two guys named Jacob and Jack, and they said they was real cool with the president, right? They said they was his right hand, all that stuff. So Boosie, you know, he be in a lot of legal troubles and stuff. So he allegedly shelled out $600,000 to secure a pardon from President Trump. Do you think he got the pardon?
11: No.
3: He did not get the pardon. So now Boosie is saying, hey, at least you got to give me $300,000 of my money back. And these guys were like, hey, you know what? You're not getting your money back. But he said, you guys are supposed to refund me if no pardon was delivered. So at least give me back half. Now, do you think you can pay for a pardon from the president?
4: Nope.
3: I mean, can you know for real?
4: Well, he should have known first it was a scam when the dudes you talking to is Jacob and Jack.
3: Jacob and Jack sound like some, you know, folks that might know the president.
4: No, that sound like some scammers right there. Jacob and Jack, I'm running.

0: Okay, Jacob Wu and Jack Berkman.
1: Right there. That sounds suspect.
0: They sound like scammers?
1: Jacob Wu?
0: Well, look, things had escalated because it was New Year's Day, and then they had called Boosie's lawyer claiming Trump had already signed the pardon and the White House hadn't announced it yet. So they really catfished Boosie real bad. I think he should probably at least get the other half back. One half gone because he was kind of dumb to think you could pay for it, but come on, give him the other half back.
2: They're not giving anything back.
1: 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That's almost like paying a lawyer off, a judge off.
0: What if you're paying to look at my case? You're not paying for the pardon. I'm paying you to look at my case extra hard.
2: I think
0: like,
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0: push
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0: See?
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0: I just thought it's
2: funny. Boosie just know the wrong people. He paying the wrong people.
0: But Jack and Jacob said they was cool with Trump. And with those names, I would think they were. I know you're saying they sound like scammers, but...
2: Kodak Black got a pardon.
0: Huh?
2: Kodak Black got a pardon.
1: Yeah, he did. Mm. I'm like the boy coming to America. He ain't lying. The boy did get a pardon.
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4: 2-8-4-6-48-78. 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
5: Little? Who are you calling little?
4: You.
5: Me? Oh, I'm not little, and neither is she. So why you call her Lil April?
4: Well, little girl, little April's name was commissioned by a great man, my dad.
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6: H-Town. Boosie got scammed. He said he paid some big money for a presidential pardon.
7: What?
6: So apparently, there was these two guys named Jacob and Jack, and they said they was real cool with the president, right? They said they was his right hand, all that stuff. So Boosie, you know, he be in a lot of legal troubles and stuff. So he allegedly shelled out $600,000 to secure a pardon from President Trump. Do you think he got the pardon?
8: No.
6: He did not get the pardon. So now Boosie is saying, hey, at least you got to give me $300,000 of my money back. And these guys were like, hey, you know what? You're not getting your money back. But he said, you guys are supposed to refund me if no pardon was delivered. So at least give me back half. Now, do you think you can pay for a pardon from the president?
7: Nope.
6: I mean, can you know for real?
7: Well, he should have known first it was a scam when the dudes you talking to is Jacob and Jack.
6: Jacob and Jack sound like some, you know, folks that might know the president.
7: No, that sound like some scammers right there. Jacob and Jack, I'm running.
6: Okay, Jacob Wu and Jack Berkman. Now,
7: right there, that sounds suspect.
6: They sound like scammers?
7: Jacob Wu?
6: Well, look, things had escalated because it was New Year's Day, and then they had called Boosie's lawyer claiming Trump had already signed the pardon and the White House hadn't announced it yet. So they really catfished Boosie real bad. I think he should probably at least get the other half back. One half gone because he was kind of dumb to think you could pay for it, but come on, give him the other half back.
8: They're not giving anything back.
7: But ain't that illegal to pay for a pardon? That's almost like paying a lawyer off, a judge off.
6: What if you're paying to look at my case? You're not paying for the pardon. I'm paying you to look at my case extra hard.
8: I think
6: like,
8: you
6: push
8: can,
6: it to the top.
8: I think you can buy anything.
6: See?
8: If you know the right people and how to get it.
6: I just thought it's
8: crazy. Boosie just know the wrong people. He paying the wrong people.
6: But Jack and Jacob said they was cool with Trump. And with those names, I would think they were. I know you're saying they sound like scammers, but...
8: Kodak Black got a pardon.
6: Huh?
8: Kodak Black got a pardon.
7: Yeah, he did. I'm like the boy coming to America. He ain't lying. The boy did get a pardon.
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Yeah, we both outside. 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

tight, but it's... 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He missed the get it done. I'm Mrs. One of One. Find love every time we link. He got me sprung.com. 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
20: Well, you know how I am. I'm for the streets, so I can't be working for the police. I can't.
21: 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It's working
20: at the White House. Oh, I for sure ain't working at the White House. I'm a

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4: Hola. It's the Shim Sham of the day.
5: Oh, yeah, ladies and gentlemen, the BBL has been very popular for many, many years and been proportion sizing some of the greatest ladies out there that look good, that needed to enhance their particular statics of their figure. Now they have the DDL, a.k.a. the Dominican Eggplant Lift. This is a non-surgical male enhancement procedure that supposedly, let me be politically correct, it increases the width down there.
6: Okay.
5: You ready? You ready?
7: Nice. Listen, he's got his ears open. Ears and legs,
5: Also, visible length and creates better overall proportions with minimal discomfort and zero downtime.
6: What?
5: Yeah, man. A urologist warned men not to risk damaging perfectly good, healthy equipment trying to make yourself be something that you're not, to impress somebody that probably don't care nothing about you.
6: And women, they like small. They don't care about big. That's just
7: don't
6: a
7: lie
6: myth.
7: Like that on the radio. Don't lie like that. You about to have the women calling in, blowing up the phone lines.
6: It's motion in the ocean, baby.
7: J-Mac?
5: That's what small men say.
7: Oh, my God.
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0: I didn't know that pill had fentanyl. I thought I'd be fine, until I wasn't. Now I'm watching my mom cry at my grave. She talks to me like I'm still here. I wish I was.
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4: Hola. It's the Shim Sham of the day.
5: Oh, yeah, ladies and gentlemen, the BBL has been very popular for many, many years and been proportion sizing some of the greatest ladies out there that look good, that needed to enhance their particular statics of their figure. Now they have the DDL, a.k.a. the Dominican Eggplant Lift. This is a non-surgical male enhancement procedure that supposedly, let me be politically correct, it increases the width down there.
6: Okay.
5: You ready? You ready?
7: Next, listen. He's got his ears open. Ears and legs, actually.
5: visible length and creates better overall proportions with minimal discomfort and zero downtime.
6: What?
5: Yeah, man. A urologist warned men not to risk damaging perfectly good, healthy equipment trying to make yourself be something that you're not to impress somebody that probably don't care nothing about you.
6: And women, they like small. They don't care about big. That's just
7: a myth. Don't lie like that on the radio. Don't lie like that. You're about to have the women calling in, blowing up the phone lines.
6: It's motion in the ocean, baby.
7: J-Mac?
5: That's what small men say.
7: Oh, my God.
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3: All right, so the White House officials, the Office of the National Drug Control Policy, releases first major wastewater-based drug report. You and sewage samples to track community drug trends.
4: What?
3: And they tested 100 counties, covered about 18% of the U.S. population. Now, Texas stood out.
4: Wait, can you put that in regular words? Because my brain is hacked.
3: So basically, they went to the drug control and okay. they said, hey, let's test this sewage water, okay. see what the people are flushing, and they throw it in the sewage water.
4: Okay.
3: And then, yeah, they broke it down in PIP terms.
4: Thank the Lord. Okay, cool. Thank
3: you. In PIP terminology.
4: Okay, go on.
3: In Texas, we stood out. Not Houston, though, but Dallas, El Paso, and Webb County. But now, they ain't got enough to test in all of our waters yet. Mm-hmm. But they said that they found a lot of drugs in the sewage water.
4: Not ours, though.
3: That means people are flushing cocaine.
4: What they doing in the Triple D?
3: Weed.
4: What they doing in the Web?
3: Percocet.
4: I know they're doing it in El Paso, for real. They got a lot of festivals out there.
3: They got a lot of festivals.
4: Ain't nothing going on out there, for real. Okay, they got stuff going on.
3: But why would you be flushing your drugs, though? Like maybe the police was on the way.
4: Oh, maybe it's coming out and they, you know, they number one and they number two. Maybe they like, you know what I'm saying? Like when you go to the bathroom, it could come out from the night before. I don't know. I just heard that. I don't know. You know, gotta flush it out your system somehow. It might not be the real thing. It might be like, you know, digested and then out.
3: Okay, Jazz has broken down. Maybe you need to work for National Drug Control Division.
4: You know how I am. I'm for the streets, so I can't be working for the police. I can't.
3: That's at the White House. It's working at the White
4: House. Oh, for sure ain't working at the White House. I'm at the Black House. Ain't no way.
3: $2 million a year.
4: For what?
3: See?
4: Look at me. I'm the number one drug police. I'll be a drug dog, whatever they need me to do, God dog.
2: 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On 97.9 The Box.
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secrets I know got you stressed. 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Haven't decided just yet. Yeah. 40 was such a bang. All of my offs, they des. Please don't put me to the test. They trying to get back on the net. I'm trying to get back in the flesh.

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1: It's the Shim Sham of the Day.
2: All right, Shim Sham of the Day is going out to this man in Columbus who reportedly decided group chats and therapy wasn't enough for him.
3: Really?
2: So what he decided to do, he decided to fake his own death.
4: Oh, my God.
2: He wanted to see what people had to say about it.
3: Ooh.
2: Now, everything was going smooth. The emotions were high. Mm-hmm. Oh, I loved him so much. He was a good man. Mm-hmm. But when it went 0 to 100 real quick is when his ex-girlfriend showed up with another man to the funeral.
3: Wait, what was his ex?
2: Yeah.
3: You know what I'm saying? Like, she had moved on.
2: She had moved on, but that was really quick, though. A man ain't been gone but a week and a half.
3: Oh, she moved on in that week?
2: Mm-hmm.
3: Oh, she had stopped.
2: And then he
3: before.
2: Came up out them stands and ran up in there. Man, what you doing? And all chaos. People were falling out. People was like, oh, my God, he's alive. He's alive. And they was falling all out. Police had to come. And now he in trouble for faking his death.
4: He was did all of that to find out if his girl was cheating.
2: He wanted to see what people thought about
4: him. No, he was trying to figure out if that woman was cheating.
3: Yeah, because you don't just talk bad about somebody at their funeral. Maybe at the after party thing, the after repast.
2: Yeah, you don't bring another man to the person you was dealing with funeral that quick.
3: She probably needed support, though.
4: You know, at most funerals, they be lying.
3: J-Mac was a good guy. I love to speak at your funeral, J-Mac.
4: What would you say?
3: Brother Mac, he always read a lot of books.
4: Okay.
3: He never fornicated a day in his life, and that's probably why he going to
2: see. And that might would have took him out.
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1: It's the Shim Sham of the day.
9: All right, so the White House officials, the Office of the National Drug Control Policy, releases first major wastewater-based drug report using sewage samples to track community drug trends.
10: What?
9: And they tested 100 counties, covered about 18% of the U.S. population. Now, Texas stood out.
10: Wait, can you put that in regular words? Because my brain is hacked.
9: So basically, they went to the drug control, and okay, they said, hey, let's test this sewage water, okay, see what the people are flushing, and they throw it in the sewage water.
10: Okay.
9: And then, broke it down in PIP terms.
10: Thank the Lord. Okay, cool. Thank
9: you. In PIP terminology.
10: Okay, go on.
9: In Texas, we stood out.
10: Oh.
9: Not Houston, though, but Dallas, El Paso, and Webb County. But now, they ain't got enough to test in all of our waters yet. Mm-hmm. But they said that they found a lot of drugs in the sewage water.
10: Not ours, though.
9: That means people are flushing cocaine.
10: What they doing in the Triple D?
9: Weed.
10: What they doing in the Web?
9: Percocet.
10: I know they're doing it in El Paso, for real. They got a lot of festivals out there.
9: They got a lot of festivals.
10: Ain't nothing going on out there, for real. Okay, they got stuff going on.
9: But why would you be flushing your drugs, though? Like, maybe the police was on the way?
10: Oh, maybe it's coming out and they, you know, they number one and they number two. Maybe they like, you know what I'm saying? Like, when you go to the bathroom, it could come out from the night before. I don't know. I just heard that. I don't know. You know, got to flush it out your system somehow. It might not be the real thing. It might be like, you know, digested and then out.
9: Okay, Jazz has broken down. Maybe you need to work for National Drug Control Division.
10: Well, you know how I am. I'm for the streets, so I can't be working for the police. I can't.
9: That's at the White House. It's working at the White
10: House. Oh, for sure ain't working at the White House. I'm at the Black House. Ain't no way.
9: $2 million a year.
10: For what?
9: See?
10: Look at me. I'm the number one drug police. I'll be a drug dog, whatever they need me to do. God, dog.
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2: What's up? It's Young Jazz with the Juice. I got a DM the other day. Somebody said, Jazz, what's that car place you always telling me to go to? Man, Shabana Motors. Go get Shabana ties. 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They gonna get you hooked up with the ride, the truck, the car, whatever it is you've been wanting. At Shabana Motors, they got it on the lot. And if they don't have it, they will go out there and get it for you. And if you don't have the best credit, you might have a foreclosure or even a repo on your record. Don't worry, because at Shabana Motors, they gonna get you fine. So you can be swinging and banging on the road today. All you need is a good job, down payment, references, address, ID, and they got you. Look, you gotta go see my friends over at Shabana Motors so you can get whatever car, truck, or it is that you've been wanting for the summer. You're gonna see my girl, Miss Ware, when you walk in at Shabana Motors over there. Then I want you to ask for my girl, Miss Sean. Miss Sean's gonna let you know about all the best deals they got going on, and they got some of the best sellers at Shabana Motors. Tell her to hook you up with the best one that they got. And don't forget, let her know that Young Jazz with the Juice from 97.9 The Box sent you.
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0: Secrets I know got you stressed. 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Yeah. 40 was up, shebang. All of my ops, they des. Please don't put me to the test. 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Yeah.
1: 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Happy Saturday morning. How you feeling? Hope it's real good to you so far. I'm here with you until 3 o'clock. We gonna vibe out, of course, on Saturday. You know we do day party brunch vibes around here in Houston. So listen up for your chance to win tickets to go see Don Toliver. He's back in the city on Tuesday. Also got passes to see Chris Tucker. And it's gonna get hot today like it's been. It's still summertime, H-Town. High of 93, but expect a little rain later on today. About 3-4 o'clock, and it shouldn't be too bad. You know how I pass through here in Houston and it just keep going. It's gonna be one of those situations right there. Okay, so just a heads up, you want to hear something, at Keisha Nicole, slide in my DM on Instagram and I got you. It's 97 out of the box. When was the last time you did something just for you? Picture this: 6 unforgettable nights of luxury, incredible entertainment, amazing food, and memories you'll be talking about for years. 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
9: All right, Shim Sham of the day is going out to this man in Columbus who reportedly decided group chats and therapy wasn't enough for him.
10: Really?
9: So what he decided to do, he decided to fake his own death.
10: Oh, my God.
9: He wanted to see what people had to say about it.
10: Ooh.
9: Now, everything was going smooth. The emotions were high. Mm-hmm. Oh, I loved him so much. He was a good man. Mm-hmm. But when it went 0 to 100 real quick is when his ex-girlfriend showed up with another man to the funeral.
11: Wait, what was his ex? You know what I'm saying? Like, she had moved on.
9: She, had moved on, but that was really quick, though. A man ain't been gone but a week and a half.
11: Oh, she moved on in that week?
9: Mm-hmm.
11: Oh, she had stopped.
9: And then
11: him
9: he came up out them stands and ran up and down. Man, what you doing? And all chaos. People were falling down. People was like, oh my God, he's alive. He's alive. And they was falling all out. Police had to come. And now he in trouble for faking his death.
10: He was did all of that to find out if his girl was cheating.
9: He wanted to see what people thought about
10: him. Was trying to figure out if that woman was cheating.
11: Yeah, because you don't just talk bad about somebody at their funeral. Maybe at the after party thing, the after repast.
9: You don't bring another man to the person you was dealing with funeral that quick.
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10: You know, at most funerals, they be lying.
11: J-Mac was a good guy. I love to speak at your funeral, J-Mac.
10: What would you say?
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9: and that might would have took him out.
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97 Out of the Box, H-Town, number one hip-hop and R&B station, Keisha Nicole. Looking for something to get into this weekend. Shout out to my guy, Afion Crockett, comedian, actor. He's over at the Improv all weekend long. So he had two shows yesterday. There's two shows today, and then you got one tomorrow. Okay, so.

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0: 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H-Town, number one hip hop and R&B station. Keisha Nicole, Masterpiece, stopped by the show this week to talk about the upcoming Cash Money versus No Limit Tour. That's going to be September 11th at the Toyota Center. Masterpiece, is there a dress code for the tour?
1: $1,000 to the best camo outfit. And my thing is, this is a celebration. This is going to be a soldier celebration. Mm-hmm. This is going to be a masquerade camo party.
0: Mm.
1: One more time for the streets. I feel like this is a celebration. I don't look at this as being a concert, because we just never know when we're going to get this chance to have all our soldiers on stage one more time like this. So this is going to be one of them rememberable experiences that you never gonna forget. We're gonna like bring the 90s to the 21st century. You know what I'm saying?
0: Yeah.
1: So like, I mean, our fans just keep going and they keep growing, and I feel like I'm blessed to have the best fans in the world.
0: Yeah.
1: I tell people all the time, come on, witness history. I tell them, you know what? Don't ask me for no tickets. Go buy a ticket and make a difference, because this concert is all about mental health. We're bringing awareness to mental health.
0: You know what? When I was watching Versus, everybody went crazy for Mia X. I mean, we were so happy to see her. Grew up on Mia X, love her. Also grew up on Southern Shocker, because we all thought he was just so fine growing up.
1: Yeah.
0: But were you surprised by the reaction that the world, even like on social media, and how they gave her flowers during Versus?
1: Nah, I mean, she deserved that because she been dope.
0: Yep.
1: Think about it. She's been the only girl with us.
0: Yep.
1: And it's like, you know, for the sea, you know, the world, you know that she a real spitter. Like, she love hip hop. And, I mean, I think it was one of those historical moments.
0: It was.
1: So I'm happy for her. And, yeah, she talented. She, that's what it's about. When you got just raw talent. And I think people don't, when they think of Southern hip hop, they don't give the ones they flowers the way they deserve it, the ones that actually put the work in. So,
0: well, listen, we're going to celebrate everybody on that stage. Cash Money, No Limit, September 11th over at the Toyota Center. Make sure you get your tickets. It's 97 out of the box.
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Cabin. They coming with us to the Bahamas with T.I., Rick Ross, Keith Sweat, Anthony Anderson, and more. Keisha Nicole, 97 Out of the Box. We still have some of those cabins for 6 nights to go to the Bahamas. $1,900. 3 people, 1 cabin. 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

up on your he gon' fold. I'ma have him eating, sucking toes. Look, cute in the face, heavy on the backside. If you don't get it baptized, get your out my face. I don't want him. But if I did, I'd be sitting

0: That's Cardi at 97 Out of the Box, A Shot on the Morning Hip Hop and R&B Station. Keisha Nicole. Hey, listen, got your chance to win tickets to go see Chris Tucker. He's going to be at Smart Financial Center on December the 5th. Yes, right here at A Shot. Now, listen, you want those tickets. All you have to do is text the keyword funny to 24042. That is funny to 24042. Going to plug you with those. Good luck all the way. We're inside of You Pick We Play, all right? So, you know, Saturdays right here, we do brunch and day party vibes on my show. So if you want to hear something, at Keisha Nicole on Instagram, just slide in my DM. I know you outside moving around. You don't want too much. You get the phone. You just want to, you know what I'm saying? Slide in my DM. Let me know what you want to hear, and I got you. It's 97 Out of the Box.
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8: Boosie got scammed. He said he paid some big money for a presidential pardon.
9: What?
8: So apparently, there was these two guys named Jacob and Jack, and they said they was real cool with the president, right? They said they was his right hand, all that stuff. So Boosie, you know, he be in a lot of legal troubles and stuff. So he allegedly shelled out $600,000 to secure a pardon from President Trump. Do you think he got the pardon?
10: No.
8: He did not get the pardon. So now Boosie is saying, hey, at least you got to give me $300,000 of my money back. And these guys were like, hey, you know what? You're not getting your money back. But he said, you guys are supposed to refund me if no pardon was delivered. So at least give me back half. Now, do you think you can pay for a pardon from the president?
9: Nope.
8: I mean, can you know for real?
9: Well, he should have known first it was a scam when the dudes you talking to is Jacob and Jack. That sound like some...
8: Well, Jacob and Jack sound like some, you know, folks that might know the president.
9: No, that sound like some scammers right there. Jacob and Jack, I'm running.
8: Okay, Jacob Wu and Jack Berkman. Now,
9: right there, that sounds suspect.
8: They sound like scammers?
9: Jacob Wu?
8: Well, look, things had escalated because it was New Year's Day, and then they had called Boosie's lawyer claiming Trump had already signed the pardon and the White House hadn't announced it yet. So they really catfished Boosie real bad. I think he should probably at least get the other half back. One half gone because he was kind of dumb to think you could pay for it, but come on, give him the other half back.
11: They're not giving anything back.
9: But ain't that illegal to pay for a pardon? That's almost like paying a lawyer off, a judge off.
8: What if you're paying to look at my case? You're not paying for the pardon. I'm paying you to look at my case extra hard.
11: I think
8: like,
11: you
8: push
11: can,
8: it to the top.
11: I think you can buy anything.
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11: If you know the right people and how to get it.
8: I just thought it's
11: funny. Boosie just know the wrong people. He paying the wrong people.
8: But Jack and Jacob said they was cool with Trump, and with those names, I would think they were. I know you're saying they sound like scammers, but...
11: Kodak Black got a pardon.
8: Huh?
11: Kodak Black got a pardon.
9: Yeah, he did. Mm. I'm like the boy coming to America. He ain't lying. The boy did get a pardon.
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Usher, Lullaby, 97 Out of the Box. Keisha, Nicole, if you were hoping to get on stage with Usher, it looks like they said he changed his show up a bit. You know, there's been a lot of controversy since that girl got on stage, act like she didn't want to be on there, but they said he changed his set to highlighting couples. Like, so he goes around and showing love to people that are together at the show. I mean, he's married, so I understand that.

0: that party Drake was giving girls these cars. G-Wagon, a girl got a Range Rover. I was like, oh my God. So he was just celebrating different business owners and invited a bunch of women. Somebody walked away with 100K. Somebody walked away with a 50K. I said, I've been to a lot of Drake parties, man. I hate that I wasn't at that one. Things like that never happened to me, though. Listen, super excited. NFL season is back. Texans got their first preseason game. We ain't gonna see too much. We ain't gonna see from the guys that we really want to see out there battling it out. I mean, you know, the young guys will be out there. But Thursday, taking on the Chargers, 7 o'clock. Get some action out there so we can get to the season. Scheduling this season. We got Cowboys. I know everybody excited about that game. That's going to be October 4th right here at home. Of course, the usual, right? The Titans. You got the Colts, usual. Ravens on there. Commanders, who Stephon Diggs, who formerly played, and Larry Tunzel, who formerly played here in Houston, are now over there with the Commanders. So that should be a good one as well. Football season officially back. We got action this Thursday, baby. It's 97 out of the box.
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1: It's the Shim Sham of the day.
8: All right, so the White House officials, the Office of the National Drug Control Policy, released its first major wastewater-based drug report. UN sewage samples to track community drug trends.
9: What?
8: And they tested 100 counties, covered about 18% of the U.S. population. Now, Texas stood out.
9: Wait, can you put that in regular words? Because my brain is hacked.
8: So basically, they went to the drug control and okay. They said, hey, let's test this sewage water, okay. See what the people are flushing, and they throw it in the sewage water.
9: Okay.
8: And then, yeah, they broke
9: okay.
8: It down in PIP terms.
9: Thank the Lord. Okay,
8: yeah,
9: cool. Thank
8: in
9: you.
8: PIP terminology.
9: Okay, go on.
8: And Texas, we stood out.
9: Oh.
8: Not Houston, God. Though, but Dallas, El Paso, and Webb County. But now, they ain't got enough to test in all of our waters yet. Mm-hmm. But they said that they found a lot of drugs in the sewage water.
9: Not ours, though.
8: That means people are flushing cocaine.
9: What they doing in the Triple D?
8: Weed.
9: What they doing in the Web?
8: Percocet.
9: I know they're doing it in El Paso, for real. They got a lot of festivals out there.
8: They got a lot of festivals.
9: Ain't nothing going on out there, for real. Okay, they got stuff going on.
8: But why would you be flushing your drugs, though? Like, maybe the police was on the way.
9: Oh, maybe it's coming out and they, you know, they number one and they number two. Maybe they like, you know what I'm saying? Like, when you go to the bathroom, it could come out from the night before.
8: Oh.
9: I don't know. I just heard that. I don't know. Oh. You know, got to flush it out your system somehow. It might not be the real thing. It might be like, you know, digested and then out.
8: Okay, Jazz has broken down. Maybe you need to work for National Drug Control Division.
9: Well, you know how I am. I'm for the streets, so I can't be working for the police. I can't.
8: That's at the White House. It's working
9: oh,
8: at the White
9: House. Oh, for sure ain't working at the White House. I'm at the Black House. Ain't no way. Uh-uh.
8: $2 million a year.
9: For what?
8: See?
9: Look at me. I'm the number one drug police. I'll be a drug dog, whatever they need me to do. God, dog.
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Street cred good, always old. Let me put this cook on your face, oh, hit her. I ain't in your beats and you ain't in mine, hit her. Yeah, we both outside. That's my type, but hip.

That's my type, but if I can hit my section, he be in heels. 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Strip club stunt, I'm a stunt hard. We can go dollar for dollar in this junk. He Mr. Giddy done. I'm Mrs. One of One. Fall in love every time we link. He got me sprung.com. 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Boy, I don't wanna push you on a leash. 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I ain't in your beats and you ain't in mine. Yeah, we both outside. That's my type.

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0: About Tuesday, he back home. Toyota Center. 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

0: 97 Out of the Box, Keisha Nicole, live from your local Houston BMW Center studio. So back to school for HISD on Monday. You ready for them kids to go?
1: Yes. 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They get to get out of the house.
0: Wait. You really got to be sick of them kids. By the way, if you still need some free back-to-school stuff, Johnny Dang tomorrow is having his back-to-school event at Johnny Dang's store on Richmond. It's from 5 to 8, Paul Wall, Iconic Television. 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
1: Oh, Lordy.
0: I don't know if we want them to come. But if we,
1: 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This is a horrible place here. Don't move. I'm serious. Now. Don't move here. It's horrible. It is. I had to think about it. 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It's bad here. The laws are corrupt. Everything here is corrupt. 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
1: 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Go to California. It's great there. It's sunny. It's, the weather's nice.
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1: 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It's disgusting.
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1: What's up? 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Don't worry, because at Shabana Motors, they gonna get you fine. So you can be swinging and banging on the road today. All you need is a good job, down payment, references, address, ID, and they got you. 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Then I want you to ask for my girl, Miss Sean. Miss Sean's gonna let you know about all the best deals they got going on, and they got some of the best sellers at Shabana Motors. Tell her to hook you up with the best one that they got. And don't forget, let her know that Young Jazz with the Juice from 97.9 to
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0: Natty stepping out of the box, Keisha Nicole. I'm not gonna lie, when I first heard this and when I was looking for him on social media, I was like, wait, is he AI? But then when I was in New York, earlier, last month, I heard him do a radio interview on one of the stations out there. And I was like, oh, wait, he is a real person. I swear I thought he was AI for the longest, man. Keisha Nicole hanging out with you. Got tickets to go see Chris Tucker live on stage. Now, look, you want these tickets. He's going to be there December the 5th, okay? Make sure you text the keyword funny to 24042. That is funny to 24042. Your chance to see Chris Tucker live on stage. Good luck. It's 97 out of the box.
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1: It's the Shim Sham of the day.
3: All right, so the White House officials, the Office of the National Drug Control Policy, released its first major wastewater-based drug report. Using sewage samples to track community drug trends.
2: What?
3: And they tested 100 counties, covered about 18% of the U.S. population. Now, Texas stood out.
2: Wait, you put that in regular words? Because my brain is hacked.
3: So basically, they went to the drug control and okay. They said, hey, let's test this sewage water, okay. See what the people are flushing, and they throw it in the sewage water.
2: Okay.
3: And then, broke it down in PIP terms.
2: Thank the Lord. Okay, cool.
3: In PIP terminology.
2: Okay, go on.
3: And Texas, we stood out.
2: Oh.
3: Not Houston, though, but Dallas, El Paso, and Webb County. But now, they ain't got enough to test in all of our waters yet. Mm-hmm. But they said that they found a lot of drugs in the sewage water.
2: Not ours, though.
3: That means people are flushing cocaine.
2: What they doing in the Triple D?
3: Weed.
2: What they doing in the Web?
3: Percocet.
2: I know they're doing it in El Paso, for real. They got a lot of festivals out there.
3: They got a lot of festivals.
2: Ain't nothing going on out there, for real. They got stuff going on.
3: But why would you be flushing your drugs, though? Like, maybe the police was on the way.
2: Oh, maybe it's coming out and they number one and they number two. Maybe they like, you know what I'm saying? Like, when you go to the bathroom, it come out from the night before. I don't know. I just heard that. I don't know. You know, got to flush it out your system somehow. It might not be the real thing. It might be like, you know, digested and then out.
3: Okay, Jazz has broken down. Maybe you need to work for National Drug Control Division.
2: Well, you know,

0: improve the quality of life for people to want to come here.
1: Oh,
0: I don't know if we want them to come. But if we,
1: yeah, this list is correct. This is a horrible place here. Don't move. I'm serious. Now. Don't move here. It's horrible. It is. I had to think about it. I need like 5 minutes to think about it. It's bad here. The laws are corrupt. Everything here is corrupt. The traffic is horrible. Like, just, I don't think it's a good idea to move to Texas.
2: The Sundays are terrible.
1: It's raining all the time. Oh my God. It's flooding all the time. Go to California. It's great there. It's sunny. The weather's nice.
2: The food is bad.
1: Oh, the food is so bad here. It's disgusting.
0: This is a PSA to not move to Texas. Because we are full.
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5: 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Hold up.
3: It's the Shim Sham of the day.
0: All right, Shim Sham of the Day is going out to this man in Columbus who reportedly decided group chats and therapy wasn't enough for him.
1: Really?
0: So what he decided to do, he decided to fake his own death.
2: Oh, my God.
0: He wanted to see what people had to say about it.
1: Ooh.
0: Now, everything was going smooth. The emotions were high. Mm-hmm. Oh, I loved him so much. He was a good man. Mm-hmm. But when it went 0 to 100 real quick is when his ex-girlfriend showed up with another man to the funeral.
1: Wait, what was his ex? You know what I'm saying? Like, she had moved on.
0: She had moved on, but that was really quick, though. A man ain't been gone but a week and a half.
1: Oh, she moved on in that week?
0: Mm-hmm.
1: Oh, she had stopped.
0: And then
1: before.
0: He came up out them stands and ran up in there. Man, what you doing? And all chaos. People were falling out. People was like, oh my God, he's alive. He's alive. And they was falling all out. Police had to come. And now he in trouble for faking his death.
2: He did all of that to find out if his girl was cheating.
0: He wanted to see what people thought about
2: him. No, he was trying to figure out if that woman was cheating.
1: Yeah, because you don't just talk bad about somebody at their funeral. Maybe at the after party thing,
0: repast. You don't bring another man to the person you was dealing with funeral that quick.
1: She probably needed support, though.
2: You know, at most funerals, they be lying.
1: J-Mac was a good guy. I love to speak at your funeral, J-Mac.
2: What would you say?
1: Brother Mac, he always read a lot of books.
2: Okay.
1: He never fornicated a day in his life, and that's probably why he going to
0: And that might would have took him out.
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Keisha Nicole, that's my time. Hey, listen, don't forget, back with you on Monday, 9 a.m. to 2 p.m. You can always catch up with me on Instagram. 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

0: Get in with me today on 97.9 The Vox. It is Young Jazz with the Jules, and there's a lot we're going to get into, man. So much unfolded over the course of this week, but happy Saturday. Happy weekend to you. And listen, this week, though, that's coming up, it's finna be fire, man. Look, there's a lot of back-to-school drives that are happening this weekend. I'll give you the juice on that. Plus, one of the best tours that I've seen this entire year is coming back to H-Town, and I'm going to let you know how you can get some tickets, because it's definitely going down. I'll let you know what's going on next on 97.9 The BOX.
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1: It's the Shim Sham of the day.
8: Oh, yeah, ladies and gentlemen, the BBL has been very popular for many, many years and been proportion sizing some of the greatest ladies out there that look good, that needed to enhance their particular statics of their figure. Now they have the DDL, a.k.a. the Dominican Eggplant Lift. This is a non-surgical male enhancement procedure that supposedly, let me be politically correct, it increases the width down there.
9: Okay.
8: You ready? You ready?
0: Next, listen. He's got his ears open. Ears and legs, actually.
8: Also, visible length and creates better overall proportions with minimal discomfort and zero downtime.
9: What?
8: Yeah, man. A urologist warned men not to risk damaging perfectly good, healthy equipment trying to make yourself be something that you're not, to impress somebody that probably don't care nothing about you.
9: And women, they like small. They don't care about big. That's just
0: don't lie like that on the radio. Don't lie like that. You about to have the women calling in, blowing up the phone lines.
9: It's motion in the ocean, baby.
0: J-Mac? You know?
8: That's what small men say.
0: Oh, my God.
1: The Shim Sham of the day. On 97.9 The Box.
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0: 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I'm going to let you know what you got a chance to win coming up next on the BOX.
1: 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Miami. 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

0: I got to let you know right now, you got a good chance to win, friend. On 97.9 The Vox, it is Young Jazz with the Juice. It is definitely a winning weekend on this side. And I know I talked about it a whole bunch of times, but I got to tell you again, man, Don Toliver, that Octane World Tour was crazy when he performed. I don't think it was even more than like 3 months ago when he came to H-Town. And he's coming back on Tuesday, August 11th, this Tuesday coming up at the Toyota Center. If you are trying to go to the show, all you got to do is text the word BOX, B-O-X, to the number 24042 for your chance to win. 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You need information and rules, go to theboxhouston.com. And it seems like it's 80% chance I'm going to go for round two. I ain't even going to hold you. So I might be there as well. So make sure you get in for your chance to win this weekend on 97.9 The Vox.
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0: Boosie got scammed. He said he paid some big money for a presidential pardon.
7: What?
0: So apparently, there was these two guys named Jacob and Jack, and they said they was real cool with the president, right? They said they was his right hand, all that stuff. So Boosie, you know, he be in a lot of legal troubles and stuff. So he allegedly shelled out $600,000 to secure a pardon from President Trump. Do you think he got the pardon?
8: No.
0: He did not get the pardon. So now Boosie is saying, hey, at least you got to give me $300,000 of my money back. And these guys were like, hey, you know what? You're not getting your money back. But he said, you guys are supposed to refund me if no pardon was delivered. So at least give me back half. Now, do you think you can pay for a pardon from the president?
7: Nope.
0: I mean, can't you know for real?
7: Well, he should have known first it was a scam when the dudes you talking to is Jacob and Jack.
0: Jacob and Jack sound like some, you know, folks that might know the president.
7: No, that sound like some scammers right there. Jacob and Jack, I'm running.
0: Okay, Jacob Wu and Jack Berkman.
7: Right there, that sounds suspect.
0: They sound like scammers?
7: Jacob Wu?
0: Well, look, things had escalated because it was New Year's Day, and then they had called Boosie's lawyer claiming Trump had already signed the pardon and the White House hadn't announced it yet. So they really catfished Boosie real bad. I think he should probably at least get the other half back. One half gone because he was kind of dumb to think you could pay for it, but come on, give him the other half back.
8: They're not giving anything back.
7: But ain't that illegal to pay for a pardon? That's almost like paying a lawyer off, a judge off.
0: What if you're paying to look at my case? You're not paying for the pardon. I'm paying you to look at my case extra hard.
8: I think
0: like,
8: you
0: push
8: can,
0: it to the top.
8: I think you can buy anything.
0: See?
8: If you know the right people and how to get it.
0: I just thought it's
8: crazy. Boosie just know the wrong people. He paying the wrong people.
0: But Jack and Jacob said they was cool with Trump, and with those names, I would think they were. I know you're saying they sound like scammers, but...
8: Kodak Black got a pardon.
0: Huh?
8: Kodak Black got a pardon.
7: Yeah, he did. Mm. I'm like the boy coming to America. He ain't lying. The boy did get a pardon.
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The biggest in Texas on 97.9 The Box is Young Jazz with the Juice. Okay, one of the biggest. And you know, I love Texas, okay? This is my favorite place to be. But I love to travel. I love to get out of town. I love to go on a nice vacation. So look, let me make some plans for you. And it's going to be real simple what you got to do. I'm going to let you know how you can get a getaway. And it ain't to California either. I'll let you know what's going down coming up next on 97.9 The VOX.

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secrets I know got you stressed. 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

0: You know what I know all about getting out of town. 97.9 The Vox, it is Young Jazz with the Juice. Okay, if you know me, you know I like to travel. I like to jet set, get away on an island. And that can be you if you book yourself to go on the One Voyage cruise. 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This might be an opportunity for you to, you know, meet somebody if you go with your friends or your family, or you can celebrate with your bae. 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
0: What's up? It's Young Jazz with the Juice. I got a DM the other day. Somebody said, Jazz, what's that car place you always telling me to go to? 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They gonna get you hooked up with the ride, the truck, the car, whatever it is you've been wanting. At Shabana Motors, they got it on the lot. And if they don't have it, they will go out there and get it for you. 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Don't worry, because at Shabana Motors, they gonna get you fine. So you can be swinging and banging on the road today. All you need is a good job, down payment, references, address, ID, and they got you. Look, you gotta go see my friends over at Shabana Motors so you can get whatever car, truck, or it is that you've been wanting for the summer. You're gonna see my girl, Miss Ware, when you walk in at Shabana Motors over there. Then I want you to ask for my girl, Miss Sean. Miss Sean's gonna let you know about all the best deals they got going on, and they got some of the best sellers at Shabana Motors. Tell her to hook you up with the best one that they got. And don't forget, let her know that Young Jazz with the Juice from 97.9 to
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driver. I want to spread some love today on 97.9 The Box. It's Young Jazz with the juice, not just love. I'm trying to spread some tickets out for you, too, because Chris Tucker is going to be funny. He's coming to the Smart Financial Center Saturday, December 5th. So all you have to do is listen for your chance to win. 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If you're feeling like you want some funny type of vibe,

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Hit her, I ain't in your beats and you ain't in mine. Hit her. Yeah, we both outside. That's my type, but hit her.

my type, but he's my section. 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Strip club stunt. I'm a stunt hard. 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He Mr. Get It Done. I'm Mrs. One of One. Find love every time we link. He got me sprung.com. 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I ain't in your beats and you ain't in mine. Yeah, we both outside. 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

0: Man, Isaiah Rashad got one of the hardest hip-hop albums to drop this year, 97.9 The Box. It's Young Jazz with the Juice. You know, I listen to everything, too, and I'm going to guarantee you right now, that is one of my favorites. Get into it. And you know what else you can get into? Some of my favorites, man. Johnny Dang, Paul Wall, and my girl Jalea with Iconic Television. They are bringing back the annual Back to School Block Party over there at Johnny Dang's spot. So this is going to be tomorrow from 5 to 8 p.m. at the Johnny Dang shop over there in Richmond. Everything free, man. 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
11: 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Man, so we just talking about being on this list, being one of the worst cities to stay in right now, which is the state of Texas. I don't know how they just come up with this, man. But we were talking about some things that we could improve to improve the quality of life for people to want to come here.
0: I don't know
11: if we want them to come. But if we,
0: yeah, this list is correct. This is a horrible place here. Don't move. I'm serious. Don't move here. It's horrible. It is. I had to think about it. I need like 5 minutes to think about it. It's bad here. The laws are corrupt. Everything here is corrupt. The traffic is horrible. Like, just, I don't think it's a good idea to move to Texas.
12: The Sundays are terrible.
0: 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Oh my God. It's flooding all the time. Go to California. It's great there. It's sunny. The weather's nice.
12: The food is bad.
0: Oh, the food is so bad here. It's disgusting.
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0: This song just give me summer vibes. 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

Now, they're saying this is AI. 97.9 The Box is Young Jazz with the Juice, and I ain't talking about Allen Iverson. And speaking of AI, I unfortunately learned earlier this week there's a lot of our favorite artists really using AI in their songs. I'm talking about some of the biggest. We're going to talk about who it is. Not from Texas, though. 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

0: had to close my eyes because I was in disbelief earlier this week on 97.9 The Box. It's Young Jazz with the Juice. After I seen that Tyga was talking about, you know, he dropped a song recently and he has a project as well. And he said that he used AI on the project. And I'm like, dang, Tyga, no way. Then I did some digging and research and I saw that there's a lawsuit also going on with Kanye West where apparently on his latest Bully album, he was using AI. And so it seems more and more artists that, you know, we actually know, like Kanye and Tyga, they already talented. So why use AI? But apparently a lot of artists nowadays are comparing AI to like auto-tune. Like, you know, a lot of artists been using auto-tune. It's been a thing. And it doesn't mean that they're not talented, but they just feel that they want to use AI for whatever reason. And I'm just like, man, I am a big fan of real music, real vocals, really, you know what I'm saying? So I'm not trying to knock folks that are doing it. I just feel a type of way about it. But I will tell you one thing. There's one woman that I recently seen. She is definitely not using AI. She just had a 10 out of 10 show right here in Houston. We're going to talk about that coming up next on 97.9 The BOX.
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0: What's up? 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
4: Boosie got scammed. He said he paid some big money for a presidential pardon.
5: What?
4: So apparently, there was these two guys named Jacob and Jack, and they said they was real cool with the president, right? They said they was his right hand, all that stuff. So, Boosie, you know, he be in a lot of legal troubles and stuff. So he allegedly shelled out $600,000 to secure a pardon from President Trump. Do you think he got the pardon?
6: No.
4: He did not get the pardon. So now Boosie is saying, hey, at least you got to give me $300,000 of my money back. And these guys were like, hey, you know what? You're not getting your money back. But he said, you guys are supposed to refund me if no pardon was delivered. So at least give me back half. Now, do you think you can pay for a pardon from the president?
5: Nope.
4: I mean, can you know for real?
5: Well, he should have known first it was a scam when the dudes you talking to is Jacob and Jack.
4: Jacob and Jack sound like some, you know, folks that might know the president.
5: No, that sound like some scammers right there. Jacob and Jack, I'm running.
4: Okay, Jacob Wu and Jack Berkman.
5: That sounds suspect.
4: That sound like scammers?
5: Jacob Wu?
4: Things had escalated because it was New Year's Day, and then they had called Boosie's lawyer claiming Trump had already signed the pardon and the White House hadn't announced it yet. So they really catfished Boosie real bad. I think he should probably at least get the other half back. One half gone because he's kind of dumb to think you could pay for it, but come on, give him the other half back.
7: They're not giving anything back.
5: But ain't that illegal to pay for a pardon? That's almost like paying a lawyer off, a judge off.
4: What if you're paying to look at my case? You're not paying for the pardon. I'm paying you to look at my case extra hard.
7: I think
4: like,
7: you
4: push
7: can,
4: it to the top.
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7: 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Boosie just know the wrong people. He paying the wrong people.
4: But Jack and Jacob said they was cool with Trump. And with those names, I would think they were. I know you're saying they sound like scammers, but...
7: Kodak Black got a pardon.
4: Huh?
7: Kodak Black got a pardon.
5: Yeah, he did. I'm like the boy coming to America. He ain't lying. The boy did get a pardon.
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They tell me Chubb's the only one that get your hand-me-downs and party at the party playing with his nose now. And Baka got a weird case, why is he around? Certified lover boy, certified. 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

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Besides me, man, my girl Ella May. I saw her perform earlier this week, and when I tell you the microphone was on, that girl Ella May, she really got vocals. She really does a great live show, and it was no auto-tune, no AI involved. I love the girls who are still keeping real music, real vocals, and R&B alive. Just like my girl Kehlani right here, man. They still folding them up on 97.9 The Box. 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

0: You know where I'm finna be in my zone at, 97.9 The Box, this Young Jazz with the juice. I think I'm gonna be a little throwed off, but I'm for sure gonna be in my zone. On Tuesday, August 11th, Don Toliver is coming back to his hometown of H-Town for the leg two of the Octane World Tour. And like I said, round one, 10 out of 10, man. I can't believe he's bringing it back. I can't wait to go. If you're trying to go to the show, this is what you got to do. 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
7: Oh, yeah, ladies and gentlemen, the BBL has been very popular for many, many years and been proportion-sizing some of the greatest ladies out there that look good, that needed to enhance their particular statics of their figure. Now they have the DDL, a.k.a. the Dominican Eggplant Lift. This is a non-surgical male enhancement procedure that supposedly, let me be politically correct, it increases the width down there.
8: Okay.
7: You ready? 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
0: Next, listen. He's got his ears open. Ears and legs, actually.
7: Also, visible length and creates better overall proportions with minimal discomfort and zero downtime.
8: What?
7: Yeah, man. A urologist warned men not to risk damaging perfectly good, healthy equipment trying to make yourself be something that you're not to impress somebody that probably don't care nothing about you.
8: And women, they like small. They don't care about big. That's just
0: don't lie like that on the radio. Don't lie like that. You about to have the women calling in, blowing up the phone lines.
8: It's motion in the ocean, baby.
7: That's what small men say.
0: Oh, my God.
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It is Young Jazz with the Jules holding it down for H-Town. But if you're trying to get out of the city and go on a getaway, I'll let you know how you can do that coming up next on us on 97.9 The Box.

0: My girl Trim with Coconut Water on 97.9 The Box. It's Young Jazz with the Juice, man. Love that song. Love me some Trim. I ain't even gonna lie to ya. Now, I listen. Now, this is how I know when somebody is certified in the streets, man. My mother loves Jeezy. That's right. My own mother loves Jeezy. Now, I grew up listening to Jeezy because of my mother, and now he is on his legendary Legend of the Snowman Las Vegas residency. He's having it right now. And so Friday, August 21st, Justin the Lawyer and BadCrash.com are giving you a chance to get a pair of tickets. And not just that, Justin the Lawyer is also trying to put $3,000 in your hand so you can get taken care of with your travel, your hotel, and some spending money out there in Vegas at Planet Hollywood. 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

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I-T-S, Young J-A-S. 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